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V Čechách v DAB+. 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It's like I'm losing.

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But I know you won't, and I know.

0: 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To je muzika.
1: 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I'm a Barbie girl.

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And it's been me the whole damn time. I should really try to calm my mind and see things from your side.

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She told me that it's over. Says we've drifted apart.

It's no new truth, I'm listening to voodoo. I'm losing track of time, thinking about the things that you do. And who knew that I would ever trip and fall for you, boo. The truth flew straight over my head without a Blue's Clue. Divine principle, living inside physical. And when the time difficult, you keep me close to heart. So I visualize what I seek in my life. And if I love it like I live it, then we're never apart. It's the

0: 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Energik.
1: 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But tell me, who's gonna be dead this moment?
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0: 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You know them crazy. But they're still my babies.
1: Radio Energy. 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